0: the CJ Radio Weather Center. Here is the forecast for Verdon and Oak Lake. Tonight, clear. Increasing cloudiness overnight, low plus one. Saturday, mainly cloudy. 30% chance of showers in the morning. Wind becoming north 30 kilometers per hour. Gusting to 50 near noon. High 18. UV index 5 or moderate. Saturday night, clearing in the evening. Wind north 30 kilometers per hour. Gusting to 50, becoming light in the evening. Low minus 2. Sunday sunny, high 19. Sunday night, cloudy with 60% chance of showers, low plus 2. Monday, cloudy, high 8. Monday night, cloudy periods, low minus 5. Tuesday, a mix of sun and cloud, high 6.
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0: CJ Radio Weather Center. Here is the forecast for Verdon and Oak Lake. Tonight, clear. Increasing cloudiness overnight, low plus one. Saturday, mainly cloudy. 30% chance of showers in the morning. Wind becoming north, 30 kilometers per hour. Gusting to 50 near noon. High 18. UV index 5 or moderate. Saturday night, clearing in the evening. Wind north, 30 kilometers per hour. Gusting to 50, becoming light in the evening. Low, minus 2. Sunday, sunny. High, 19. Sunday night, cloudy with 60% chance of showers. Low, plus 2. Monday, cloudy. High, 8. Monday night, cloudy periods. Low, minus 5. Tuesday, a mix of sun and cloud. High, 6.
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0: from the CJ Radio Weather Center. Here is the forecast for Verdon and Oak Lake. Tonight, clear. Increasing cloudiness overnight, low plus one. Saturday, mainly cloudy. 30% chance of showers in the morning. Wind becoming north 30 kilometers per hour. Gusting to 50 near noon. High 18. UV index 5 or moderate. Saturday night, clearing in the evening. Wind north 30 kilometers per hour. Gusting to 50, becoming light in the evening. Low minus 2. Sunday sunny, high 19. Sunday night, cloudy with 60% chance of showers, low plus 2. Monday, cloudy, high 8. Monday night, cloudy periods, low minus 5. Tuesday, a mix of sun and cloud, high 6.
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Stroker Ace was born to race. He had a mean streak 2 feet wide. A son of a gun with a taste for fun and more than his share of pride. Take a dirt road curve with the devil's nerve, make a car dance across some mud. And haul and shine was his regular line till the track got in his blood. He was a real hot shot and he bragged a lot, but man, that fool could drive. Cause he loved the feel of the steering wheel and the girls with the bedroom eyes. And in a racing tide or a barroom fight, old Stroker stole the show. A backstretch blazer, a real hellraiser, and a racetrack Romeo.

don't it stroke her, cause a bandit's on your tail. It's a downright joy for a country boy when he hears them engines moan. But you gotta hang tough, and it gets real rough when you're out there on your own. Cause they'll push you around, they'll knock you down, they'll shove you up against the wall. And you always know when the engine blows that a man can't win them all. You could push that car just a little too far any Sunday afternoon, and if you'd break your neck, some damn fool wreck, they'd forget about you soon. But old Stroker Ace was born to race, and it's worth all the trying just to drink champagne in the victory lane and to hear that concrete whine.

0: from the CJ Radio Weather Center. Here is the forecast for Verdon and Oak Lake. Tonight, clear. Increasing cloudiness overnight, low plus one. Saturday, mainly cloudy. 30% chance of showers in the morning. Wind becoming north 30 kilometers per hour. Gusting to 50 near noon. High 18. UV index 5 or moderate. Saturday night, clearing in the evening. Wind north 30 kilometers per hour. Gusting to 50, becoming light in the evening. Low minus 2. Sunday sunny, high 19. Sunday night, cloudy with 60% chance of showers, low plus 2. Monday, cloudy, high 8. Monday night, cloudy periods, low minus 5. Tuesday, a mix of sun and cloud, high 6.
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0: the CJ Radio Weather Center, here is the forecast for Verdon and Oak Lake. Tonight, clear. Increasing cloudiness overnight, low plus one. Saturday, mainly cloudy. 30% chance of showers in the morning. Wind becoming north 30 kilometers per hour. Gusting to 50 near noon. High 18. UV index 5 or moderate. Saturday night, clearing in the evening. Wind north 30 kilometers per hour. Gusting to 50, becoming light in the evening. Low minus 2. Sunday sunny, high 19. Sunday night, cloudy with 60% chance of showers, low plus 2. Monday cloudy, high 8. Monday night, cloudy periods, low minus 5. Tuesday, a mix of sun and cloud, high 6.
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2: From the CJ Radio Weather Center, here is the forecast for Verdon and Oak Lake. Tonight, clear. Increasing cloudiness overnight, low plus one. Saturday, mainly cloudy. 30% chance of showers in the morning. Wind becoming north, 30 kilometers per hour. Gusting to 50 near noon. High 18. UV index 5 or moderate. Saturday night, clearing in the evening. Wind north, 30 kilometers per hour. Gusting to 50, becoming light in the evening. Low minus 2. Sunday, sunny. High 19. Sunday night, cloudy with 60% chance of showers. Low plus 2. Monday, cloudy. High 8. Monday night, cloudy periods. Low minus 5. Tuesday, a mix of sun and cloud. High 6.
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0: from the CJ Radio Weather Center. Here is the forecast for Verdon and Oak Lake. Tonight, clear. Increasing cloudiness overnight, low plus one. Saturday, mainly cloudy. 30% chance of showers in the morning. Wind becoming north, 30 kilometers per hour. Gusting to 50 near noon. High 18. UV index 5 or moderate. Saturday night, clearing in the evening. Wind north, 30 kilometers per hour. Gusting to 50, becoming light in the evening. Low, minus 2. Sunday, sunny. High, 19. Sunday night, cloudy with 60% chance of showers. Low, plus 2. Monday, cloudy. High, 8. Monday night, cloudy periods. Low, minus 5. Tuesday, a mix of sun and cloud. High, 6.
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0: The CJ Radio Weather Center. Here is the forecast for Verdon and Oak Lake. Tonight, clear. Increasing cloudiness overnight, low plus one. Saturday, mainly cloudy. 30% chance of showers in the morning. Wind becoming north 30 kilometers per hour. Gusting to 50 near noon. High 18. UV index 5 or moderate. Saturday night, clearing in the evening. Wind north 30 kilometers per hour. Gusting to 50, becoming light in the evening. Low minus 2. Sunday sunny, high 19. Sunday night, cloudy with 60% chance of showers, low plus 2. Monday cloudy, high 8. Monday night, cloudy periods, low minus 5. Tuesday, a mix of sun and cloud, high 6.
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0: CJ Radio Weather Center, here is the forecast for Verdon and Oak Lake. Tonight, clear. Increasing cloudiness overnight, low plus one. Saturday, mainly cloudy. 30% chance of showers in the morning. Wind becoming north 30 kilometers per hour. Gusting to 50 near noon. High 18. UV index 5 or moderate. Saturday night, clearing in the evening. Wind north 30 kilometers per hour. Gusting to 50, becoming light in the evening. Low minus 2. Sunday, sunny. High 19. Sunday night, cloudy with 60% chance of showers, low plus 2. Monday, cloudy, high 8. Monday night, cloudy periods, low minus 5. Tuesday, a mix of sun and cloud, high 6.
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0: the CJ Radio Weather Center. Here is the forecast for Verdon and Oak Lake. Tonight, clear. Increasing cloudiness overnight, low plus one. Saturday, mainly cloudy. 30% chance of showers in the morning. Wind becoming north, 30 kilometers per hour. Gusting to 50 near noon. High 18. UV index 5 or moderate. Saturday night, clearing in the evening. Wind north, 30 kilometers per hour. Gusting to 50, becoming light in the evening. Low, minus 2. Sunday, sunny. High, 19. Sunday night, cloudy with 60% chance of showers. Low, plus 2. Monday, cloudy. High, 8. Monday night, cloudy periods. Low, minus 5. Tuesday, a mix of sun and cloud. High, 6.
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0: the CJ Radio Weather Center. Here is the forecast for Verdon and Oak Lake. Tonight, clear. Increasing cloudiness overnight, low plus one. Saturday, mainly cloudy. 30% chance of showers in the morning. Wind becoming north 30 kilometers per hour. Gusting to 50 near noon. High 18. UV index 5 or moderate. Saturday night, clearing in the evening. Wind north 30 kilometers per hour. Gusting to 50, becoming light in the evening. Low minus 2. Sunday sunny, high 19. Sunday night, cloudy with 60% chance of showers, low plus 2. Monday, cloudy, high 8. Monday night, cloudy periods, low minus 5. Tuesday, a mix of sun and cloud, high 6.
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0: the CJ Radio Weather Center. Here is the forecast for Verdon and Oak Lake. Tonight, clear. Increasing cloudiness overnight, low, plus one. Saturday, mainly cloudy. 30% chance of showers in the morning. Wind becoming north, 30 kilometers per hour. Gusting to 50 near noon. High, 18. UV index 5 or moderate. Saturday night, clearing in the evening. Wind north, 30 kilometers per hour. Gusting to 50, becoming light in the evening. Low, minus 2. Sunday, sunny. High, 19. Sunday night, cloudy with 60% chance of showers. Low, plus 2. Monday, cloudy. High, 8. Monday night, cloudy periods. Low, minus 5. Tuesday, a mix of sun and cloud. High, 6.
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0: from the CJ Radio Weather Center. Here is the forecast for Verdon and Oak Lake. Tonight, clear. Increasing cloudiness overnight, low plus one. Saturday, mainly cloudy. 30% chance of showers in the morning. Wind becoming north 30 kilometers per hour. Gusting to 50 near noon. High 18. UV index 5 or moderate. Saturday night, clearing in the evening. Wind north 30 kilometers per hour. Gusting to 50, becoming light in the evening. Low minus 2. Sunday sunny, high 19. Sunday night, cloudy with 60% chance of showers, low plus 2. Monday, cloudy, high 8. Monday night, cloudy periods, low minus 5. Tuesday, a mix of sun and cloud, high 6.
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Sing those

0: the CJ Radio Weather Center, here is the forecast for Verdon and Oak Lake. Tonight, clear. Increasing cloudiness overnight, low plus one. Saturday, mainly cloudy. 30% chance of showers in the morning. Wind becoming north 30 kilometers per hour. Gusting to 50 near noon. High 18. UV index 5 or moderate. Saturday night, clearing in the evening. Wind north 30 kilometers per hour. Gusting to 50, becoming light in the evening. Low minus 2. Sunday, sunny. High 19. Sunday night, cloudy with 60% chance of showers, low plus 2. Monday, cloudy, high 8. Monday night, cloudy periods, low minus 5. Tuesday, a mix of sun and cloud, high 6.
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0: the CJ Radio Weather Center, here is the forecast for Verdon and Oak Lake. Tonight, clear. Increasing cloudiness overnight, low plus one. Saturday, mainly cloudy. 30% chance of showers in the morning. Wind becoming north 30 kilometers per hour. Gusting to 50 near noon. High 18. UV index 5 or moderate. Saturday night, clearing in the evening. Wind north 30 kilometers per hour. Gusting to 50, becoming light in the evening. Low minus 2. Sunday sunny, high 19. Sunday night, cloudy with 60% chance of showers, low plus 2. Monday cloudy, high 8. Monday night, cloudy periods, low minus 5. Tuesday, a mix of sun and cloud, high 6.
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0: the CJ Radio Weather Center, here is the forecast for Verdon and Oak Lake. Tonight, clear. Increasing cloudiness overnight, low plus one. Saturday, mainly cloudy. 30% chance of showers in the morning. Wind becoming north 30 kilometers per hour. Gusting to 50 near noon. High 18. UV index 5 or moderate. Saturday night, clearing in the evening. Wind north 30 kilometers per hour. Gusting to 50, becoming light in the evening. Low minus 2. Sunday sunny, high 19. Sunday night, cloudy with 60% chance of showers, low plus 2. Monday, cloudy, high 8. Monday night, cloudy periods, low minus 5. Tuesday, a mix of sun and cloud, high 6.
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I guess I'll switch it, dang. 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

0: the CJ Radio Weather Center. Here is the forecast for Verdon and Oak Lake. Tonight, clear. Increasing cloudiness overnight, low plus one. Saturday, mainly cloudy. 30% chance of showers in the morning. Wind becoming north 30 kilometers per hour. Gusting to 50 near noon. High 18. UV index 5 or moderate. Saturday night, clearing in the evening. Wind north 30 kilometers per hour. Gusting to 50, becoming light in the evening. Low minus 2. Sunday sunny, high 19. Sunday night, cloudy with 60% chance of showers, low plus 2. Monday, cloudy, high 8. Monday night, cloudy periods, low minus 5. Tuesday, a mix of sun and cloud, high 6.
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0: From the CJ Radio Weather Center, here's the forecast for Verdon and Oak Lake. Today, cloudy with 30% chance of showers early this morning, then a mix of sun and cloud. Wind becoming north, 30 kilometers per hour, gusting to 50 near noon, high 18. UV index 5 or moderate tonight, clearing late this evening. Wind north, 30 kilometers per hour, gusting to 50, becoming light this evening, low 0. Sunday, increasing cloudiness, 30% chance of showers late in the afternoon. Wind becoming southwest, 20 kilometers per hour, gusting to 40 in the morning. Then west 40, gusting to 60 early in the afternoon. High 21, UV index 5 or moderate. Sunday night, cloudy periods with 40% chance of showers. Windy low plus 2. Monday, a mix of sun and cloud, high 8. Monday night, cloudy periods, low minus 7. Tuesday, a mix of sun and cloud, high 6. Tuesday night, cloudy, low minus 5.
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0: From the CJ Radio Weather Center, here's the forecast for Verdon and Oak Lake. Today, cloudy with 30% chance of showers early this morning, then a mix of sun and cloud. Wind becoming north, 30 kilometers per hour, gusting to 50 near noon, high 18. UV index 5 or moderate tonight, clearing late this evening. Wind north, 30 kilometers per hour, gusting to 50, becoming light this evening, low 0. Sunday, increasing cloudiness, 30% chance of showers late in the afternoon. Wind becoming southwest, 20 kilometers per hour, gusting to 40 in the morning. Then west 40, gusting to 60 early in the afternoon. High 21, UV index 5 or moderate. Sunday night, cloudy periods with 40% chance of showers. Windy low plus 2. Monday, a mix of sun and cloud, high 8. Monday night, cloudy periods, low minus 7. Tuesday, a mix of sun and cloud, high 6. Tuesday night, cloudy, low minus 5.
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0: from the CJ Radio Weather Center. Here's the forecast for Verdon and Oak Lake. Today, cloudy with 30% chance of showers early this morning, then a mix of sun and cloud. Wind becoming north, 30 kilometers per hour, gusting to 50 near noon, high 18. UV index 5 or moderate tonight, clearing late this evening. Wind north, 30 kilometers per hour, gusting to 50, becoming light this evening, low 0. Sunday, increasing cloudiness, 30% chance of showers late in the afternoon. Wind becoming southwest, 20 kilometers per hour, gusting to 40 in the morning. Then west 40, gusting to 60 early in the afternoon. High 21, UV index 5 or moderate. Sunday night, cloudy periods with 40% chance of showers. Windy low plus 2. Monday, a mix of sun and cloud, high 8. Monday night, cloudy periods, low minus 7. Tuesday, a mix of sun and cloud, high 6. Tuesday night, cloudy, low minus 5.
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0: From the CJ Radio Weather Center, here's the forecast for Verdon and Oak Lake. Today, cloudy with 30% chance of showers early this morning, then a mix of sun and cloud. Wind becoming north 30 kilometers per hour, gusting to 50 near noon, high 18. UV index 5 or moderate tonight, clearing late this evening. Wind north 30 kilometers per hour, gusting to 50, becoming light this evening, low 0. Sunday, increasing cloudiness, 30% chance of showers late in the afternoon. Wind becoming southwest 20 kilometers per hour, gusting to 40 in the morning, then west 40, gusting to 60 early in the afternoon. High 21, UV index 5 or moderate. Sunday night, cloudy periods with 40% chance of showers. Windy, low plus 2. Monday, a mix of sun and cloud, high 8. Monday night, cloudy periods, low minus 7. Tuesday, a mix of sun and cloud, high 6. Tuesday night, cloudy, low minus 5.
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But 22, I think at the time, I'd been out on the road, lonely at night, and it'd been a while, so it was on my mind. Well, I saw him walk in with his cowboy hat, and I thought to myself, I could use some of that. His boots like glass on a sawdust floor, hadn't moved.

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With this cute little country girl called my eye. And boy, let me tell you, she was the prettiest thing I'd ever seen in a pair of boots. Well, she walked right up to me, handed me a beer. Gave me a look like, let's get out of here. And that's when I realized that she was every cowboy's dream come true.

0: From the CJ Radio Weather Center, here's the forecast for Verdon and Oak Lake. Today, cloudy with 30% chance of showers early this morning, then a mix of sun and cloud. Wind becoming north 30 kilometers per hour, gusting to 50 near noon, high 18. UV index 5 or moderate tonight, clearing late this evening. Wind north 30 kilometers per hour, gusting to 50, becoming light this evening, low 0. Sunday, increasing cloudiness, 30% chance of showers late in the afternoon. Wind becoming southwest 20 kilometers per hour, gusting to 40 in the morning, then west 40, gusting to 60 early in the afternoon. High 21, UV index 5 or moderate. Sunday night, cloudy periods with 40% chance of showers. Windy low plus 2. Monday, a mix of sun and cloud, high 8. Monday night, cloudy periods, low minus 7. Tuesday, a mix of sun and cloud, high 6. Tuesday night, cloudy, low minus 5.
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From the CJ Radio Weather Center, here's the forecast for Verdon and Oak Lake. Today, cloudy with 30% chance of showers early this morning, then a mix of sun and cloud. Wind becoming north, 30 kilometers per hour, gusting to 50 near noon, high 18. UV index 5 or moderate tonight, clearing late this evening. Wind north, 30 kilometers per hour, gusting to 50, becoming light this evening, low 0. Sunday, increasing cloudiness, 30% chance of showers late in the afternoon. Wind becoming southwest, 20 kilometers per hour, gusting to 40 in the morning. Then west 40, gusting to 60 early in the afternoon. High 21, UV index 5 or moderate. Sunday night, cloudy periods with 40% chance of showers. Windy low plus 2. Monday, a mix of sun and cloud, high 8. Monday night, cloudy periods, low minus 7. Tuesday, a mix of sun and cloud, high 6. Tuesday night, cloudy, low minus 5.

0: from the CJ Radio Weather Center, here's the forecast for Verdon and Oak Lake. Today, cloudy with 30% chance of showers early this morning, then a mix of sun and cloud. Wind becoming north, 30 kilometers per hour, gusting to 50 near noon, high 18. UV index 5 or moderate tonight, clearing late this evening. Wind north, 30 kilometers per hour, gusting to 50, becoming light this evening, low 0. Sunday, increasing cloudiness, 30% chance of showers late in the afternoon. Wind becoming southwest, 20 kilometers per hour, gusting to 40 in the morning. Then west 40, gusting to 60 early in the afternoon. High 21, UV index 5 or moderate. Sunday night, cloudy periods with 40% chance of showers. Windy low plus 2. Monday, a mix of sun and cloud, high 8. Monday night, cloudy periods, low minus 7. Tuesday, a mix of sun and cloud, high 6. Tuesday night, cloudy, low minus 5.
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0: From the CJ Radio Weather Center, here's the forecast for Verdon and Oak Lake. Today, cloudy with 30% chance of showers early this morning, then a mix of sun and cloud. Wind becoming north, 30 kilometers per hour, gusting to 50 near noon, high 18. UV index 5 or moderate tonight, clearing late this evening. Wind north, 30 kilometers per hour, gusting to 50, becoming light this evening, low 0. Sunday, increasing cloudiness, 30% chance of showers late in the afternoon. Wind becoming southwest, 20 kilometers per hour, gusting to 40 in the morning. Then west 40, gusting to 60 early in the afternoon. High 21, UV index 5 or moderate. Sunday night, cloudy periods with 40% chance of showers. Windy low plus 2. Monday, a mix of sun and cloud, high 8. Monday night, cloudy periods, low minus 7. Tuesday, a mix of sun and cloud, high 6. Tuesday night, cloudy, low minus 5.
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0: From the CJ Radio Weather Center, here's the forecast for Verdon and Oak Lake. Today, cloudy with 30% chance of showers early this morning, then a mix of sun and cloud. Wind becoming north, 30 kilometers per hour, gusting to 50 near noon, high 18. UV index 5 or moderate tonight, clearing late this evening. Wind north, 30 kilometers per hour, gusting to 50, becoming light this evening, low 0. Sunday, increasing cloudiness, 30% chance of showers late in the afternoon. Wind becoming southwest, 20 kilometers per hour, gusting to 40 in the morning. Then west 40, gusting to 60 early in the afternoon. High 21, UV index 5 or moderate. Sunday night, cloudy periods with 40% chance of showers. Windy low plus 2. Monday, a mix of sun and cloud, high 8. Monday night, cloudy periods, low minus 7. Tuesday, a mix of sun and cloud, high 6. Tuesday night, cloudy, low minus 5.
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0: From the CJ Radio Weather Center, here's the forecast for Verdon and Oak Lake. Today, cloudy with 30% chance of showers early this morning, then a mix of sun and cloud. Wind becoming north, 30 kilometers per hour, gusting to 50 near noon, high 18. UV index 5 or moderate tonight, clearing late this evening. Wind north, 30 kilometers per hour, gusting to 50, becoming light this evening, low 0. Sunday, increasing cloudiness, 30% chance of showers late in the afternoon. Wind becoming southwest, 20 kilometers per hour, gusting to 40 in the morning, then west 40, gusting to 60 early in the afternoon. High 21, UV index 5 or moderate. Sunday night, cloudy periods with 40% chance of showers. Windy low plus 2. Monday, a mix of sun and cloud, high 8. Monday night, cloudy periods, low minus 7. Tuesday, a mix of sun and cloud, high 6. Tuesday night, cloudy, low minus 5.
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0: From the CJ Radio Weather Center, here's the forecast for Verdon and Oak Lake. Today, cloudy with 30% chance of showers early this morning, then a mix of sun and cloud. Wind becoming north, 30 kilometers per hour, gusting to 50 near noon, high 18. UV index 5 or moderate tonight, clearing late this evening. Wind north, 30 kilometers per hour, gusting to 50, becoming light this evening, low 0. Sunday, increasing cloudiness, 30% chance of showers late in the afternoon. Wind becoming southwest, 20 kilometers per hour, gusting to 40 in the morning. Then west 40, gusting to 60 early in the afternoon. High 21, UV index 5 or moderate. Sunday night, cloudy periods with 40% chance of showers. Windy low plus 2. Monday, a mix of sun and cloud, high 8. Monday night, cloudy periods, low minus 7. Tuesday, a mix of sun and cloud, high 6. Tuesday night, cloudy, low minus 5.
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0: From the CJ Radio Weather Center, here's the forecast for Verdon and Oak Lake. Today, cloudy with 30% chance of showers early this morning, then a mix of sun and cloud. Wind becoming north, 30 kilometers per hour, gusting to 50 near noon, high 18. UV index 5 or moderate tonight, clearing late this evening. Wind north, 30 kilometers per hour, gusting to 50, becoming light this evening, low 0. Sunday, increasing cloudiness, 30% chance of showers late in the afternoon. Wind becoming southwest, 20 kilometers per hour, gusting to 40 in the morning. Then west 40, gusting to 60 early in the afternoon. High 21, UV index 5 or moderate. Sunday night, cloudy periods with 40% chance of showers. Windy low plus 2. Monday, a mix of sun and cloud, high 8. Monday night, cloudy periods, low minus 7. Tuesday, a mix of sun and cloud, high 6. Tuesday night, cloudy, low minus 5.
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0: From the CJ Radio Weather Center, here's the forecast for Verdon and Oak Lake. Today, cloudy with 30% chance of showers early this morning, then a mix of sun and cloud. Wind becoming north, 30 kilometers per hour, gusting to 50 near noon, high 18. UV index 5 or moderate tonight, clearing late this evening. Wind north, 30 kilometers per hour, gusting to 50, becoming light this evening, low 0. Sunday, increasing cloudiness, 30% chance of showers late in the afternoon. Wind becoming southwest, 20 kilometers per hour, gusting to 40 in the morning. Then west 40, gusting to 60 early in the afternoon. High 21, UV index 5 or moderate. Sunday night, cloudy periods with 40% chance of showers. Windy low plus 2. Monday, a mix of sun and cloud, high 8. Monday night, cloudy periods, low minus 7. Tuesday, a mix of sun and cloud, high 6. Tuesday night, cloudy, low minus 5.
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2: From the CJ Radio Weather Center, here's the forecast for Verdon and Oak Lake. Today, cloudy with 30% chance of showers early this morning, then a mix of sun and cloud. Wind becoming north, 30 kilometers per hour, gusting to 50 near noon, high 18. UV index 5 or moderate tonight, clearing late this evening. Wind north, 30 kilometers per hour, gusting to 50, becoming light this evening, low 0. Sunday, increasing cloudiness, 30% chance of showers late in the afternoon. Wind becoming southwest, 20 kilometers per hour, gusting to 40 in the morning. Then west 40, gusting to 60 early in the afternoon. High 21, UV index 5 or moderate. Sunday night, cloudy periods with 40% chance of showers. Windy low plus 2. Monday, a mix of sun and cloud, high 8. Monday night, cloudy periods, low minus 7. Tuesday, a mix of sun and cloud, high 6. Tuesday night, cloudy, low minus 5.
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0: from the CJ Radio Weather Center. Here is the forecast for Verdon and Oak Lake. Today, a mix of sun and cloud. Wind north 30 kilometers per hour, gusting to 50. High 18, UV index 5 or moderate. Tonight, clearing late this evening. Wind north 30 kilometers per hour, gusting to 50, becoming light this evening. Low 0. Sunday, increasing cloudiness, 30% chance of showers late in the afternoon. Wind becoming southwest 20 kilometers per hour, gusting to 40 in the morning, then west 40, gusting to 60 early in the afternoon. High 21, UV index 5 or moderate. Sunday night, cloudy periods with 40% chance of showers. Windy, low, plus 2. Monday, a mix of sun and cloud, high 8. Monday night, cloudy periods, low minus 7. Tuesday, a mix of sun and cloud, high 6. Tuesday night, cloudy, low minus 5.
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0: from the CJ Radio Weather Center, here is the forecast for Verdon and Oak Lake. Today, a mix of sun and cloud. Wind north 30 kilometers per hour, gusting to 50. High 18, UV index 5 or moderate. Tonight, clearing late this evening. Wind north 30 kilometers per hour, gusting to 50, becoming light this evening. Low 0. Sunday, increasing cloudiness, 30% chance of showers late in the afternoon. Wind becoming southwest 20 kilometers per hour, gusting to 40 in the morning, then west 40, gusting to 60 early in the afternoon. High 21, UV index 5 or moderate. Sunday night, cloudy periods with 40% chance of showers. Windy, low, plus 2. Monday, a mix of sun and cloud, high 8. Monday night, cloudy periods, low minus 7. Tuesday, a mix of sun and cloud, high 6. Tuesday night, cloudy, low minus 5.
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0: the CJ Radio Weather Center. Here is the forecast for Verdon and Oak Lake. Today, a mix of sun and cloud. Wind north 30 kilometers per hour, gusting to 50. High 18, UV index 5 or moderate. Tonight, clearing late this evening. Wind north 30 kilometers per hour, gusting to 50, becoming light this evening. Low 0. Sunday, increasing cloudiness, 30% chance of showers late in the afternoon. Wind becoming southwest 20 kilometers per hour, gusting to 40 in the morning, then west 40, gusting to 60 early in the afternoon. High 21, UV index 5 or moderate. Sunday night, cloudy periods with 40% chance of showers. Windy, low, plus 2. Monday, a mix of sun and cloud, high 8. Monday night, cloudy periods, low minus 7. Tuesday, a mix of sun and cloud, high 6. Tuesday night, cloudy, low minus 5.
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0: from the CJ Radio Weather Center. Here is the forecast for Verdon and Oak Lake. Today, a mix of sun and cloud. Wind north 30 kilometers per hour, gusting to 50. High 18, UV index 5 or moderate. Tonight, clearing late this evening. Wind north 30 kilometers per hour, gusting to 50, becoming light this evening. Low 0. Sunday, increasing cloudiness, 30% chance of showers late in the afternoon. Wind becoming southwest 20 kilometers per hour, gusting to 40 in the morning, then west 40, gusting to 60 early in the afternoon. High 21, UV index 5 or moderate. Sunday night, cloudy periods with 40% chance of showers. Windy, low, plus 2. Monday, a mix of sun and cloud, high 8. Monday night, cloudy periods, low minus 7. Tuesday, a mix of sun and cloud, high 6. Tuesday night, cloudy, low minus 5.
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0: the CJ Radio Weather Center, here is the forecast for Verdon and Oak Lake. Today, a mix of sun and cloud. Wind north 30 kilometers per hour, gusting to 50. High 18, UV index 5 or moderate. Tonight, clearing late this evening. Wind north 30 kilometers per hour, gusting to 50, becoming light this evening. Low 0. Sunday, increasing cloudiness, 30% chance of showers late in the afternoon. Wind becoming southwest 20 kilometers per hour, gusting to 40 in the morning, then west 40, gusting to 60 early in the afternoon. High 21, UV index 5 or moderate. Sunday night, cloudy periods with 40% chance of showers. Windy, low, plus 2. Monday, a mix of sun and cloud, high 8. Monday night, cloudy periods, low minus 7. Tuesday, a mix of sun and cloud, high 6. Tuesday night, cloudy, low minus 5.
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0: the CJ Radio Weather Center, here is the forecast for Verdon and Oak Lake. Today, a mix of sun and cloud. Wind north 30 kilometers per hour, gusting to 50. High 18, UV index 5 or moderate. Tonight, clearing late this evening. Wind north 30 kilometers per hour, gusting to 50, becoming light this evening. Low 0. Sunday, increasing cloudiness, 30% chance of showers late in the afternoon. Wind becoming southwest 20 kilometers per hour, gusting to 40 in the morning, then west 40, gusting to 60 early in the afternoon. High 21, UV index 5 or moderate. Sunday night, cloudy periods with 40% chance of showers. Windy, low, plus 2. Monday, a mix of sun and cloud, high 8. Monday night, cloudy periods, low minus 7. Tuesday, a mix of sun and cloud, high 6. Tuesday night, cloudy, low minus 5.
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0: from the CJ Radio Weather Center. Here is the forecast for Verdon and Oak Lake. Today, a mix of sun and cloud. Wind north 30 kilometers per hour, gusting to 50. High 18, UV index 5 or moderate. Tonight, clearing late this evening. Wind north 30 kilometers per hour, gusting to 50, becoming light this evening, low 0. Sunday, increasing cloudiness, 30% chance of showers late in the afternoon. Wind becoming southwest 20 kilometers per hour, gusting to 40 in the morning, then west 40, gusting to 60 early in the afternoon. High 21, UV index 5 or moderate. Sunday night, cloudy periods with 40% chance of showers. Windy, low, plus 2. Monday, a mix of sun and cloud, high 8. Monday night, cloudy periods, low minus 7. Tuesday, a mix of sun and cloud, high 6. Tuesday night, cloudy, low minus 5.
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0: from the CJ Radio Weather Center. Here is the forecast for Verdon and Oak Lake. Today, a mix of sun and cloud. Wind north 30 kilometers per hour, gusting to 50. High 18, UV index 5 or moderate. Tonight, clearing late this evening. Wind north 30 kilometers per hour, gusting to 50, becoming light this evening, low 0. Sunday, increasing cloudiness, 30% chance of showers late in the afternoon. Wind becoming southwest 20 kilometers per hour, gusting to 40 in the morning, then west 40, gusting to 60 early in the afternoon. High 21, UV index 5 or moderate. Sunday night, cloudy periods with 40% chance of showers. Windy, low, plus 2. Monday, a mix of sun and cloud, high 8. Monday night, cloudy periods, low minus 7. Tuesday, a mix of sun and cloud, high 6. Tuesday night, cloudy, low minus 5.
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0: From the CJ Radio Weather Center, here is the forecast for Verdon and Oak Lake. Tonight, partly cloudy, clearing this evening. Wind north, 30 kilometers per hour, gusting to 50, becoming light late this evening. Low zero. Sunday, mainly sunny. Increasing cloudiness late in the morning, then 60% chance of showers late in the afternoon. Wind becoming southwest, 20 kilometers per hour, then increasing to 40, gusting to 60 early in the afternoon. High 21, UV index 5 or moderate. Sunday night, cloudy, 60% chance of rain showers, changing to 60% chance of flurries before morning. Wind, northwest, 40 kilometers per hour, gusting to 60. Low 0, Monday, cloudy, high 6. Monday night, cloudy periods, low minus 5. Tuesday, increasing cloudiness, high 6.
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started pushing back. 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

0: From the CJ Radio Weather Center, here is the forecast for Verdon and Oak Lake. Tonight, partly cloudy, clearing this evening. Wind north, 30 kilometers per hour, gusting to 50, becoming light late this evening. Low zero. Sunday, mainly sunny. Increasing cloudiness late in the morning, then 60% chance of showers late in the afternoon. Wind becoming southwest, 20 kilometers per hour, then increasing to 40, gusting to 60 early in the afternoon. High 21, UV index 5 or moderate. Sunday night, cloudy, 60% chance of rain showers, changing to 60% chance of flurries before morning. Wind northwest 40 kilometers per hour, gusting to 60. Low zero, Monday cloudy, high 6. Monday night, cloudy periods, low minus 5. Tuesday, increasing cloudiness, high 6.
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0: From the CJ Radio Weather Center, here is the forecast for Verdon and Oak Lake. Tonight, partly cloudy, clearing this evening. Wind north, 30 kilometers per hour, gusting to 50, becoming light late this evening. Low zero. Sunday, mainly sunny. Increasing cloudiness late in the morning, then 60% chance of showers late in the afternoon. Wind becoming southwest, 20 kilometers per hour, then increasing to 40, gusting to 60 early in the afternoon. High 21, UV index 5 or moderate. Sunday night, cloudy, 60% chance of rain showers, changing to 60% chance of flurries before morning. Wind northwest 40 kilometers per hour, gusting to 60. Low zero, Monday cloudy, high 6. Monday night, cloudy periods, low minus 5. Tuesday, increasing cloudiness, high 6.
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0: From the CJ Radio Weather Center, here is the forecast for Verdon and Oak Lake. Tonight, partly cloudy, clearing this evening. Wind north, 30 kilometers per hour, gusting to 50, becoming light late this evening. Low zero. Sunday, mainly sunny. Increasing cloudiness late in the morning, then 60% chance of showers late in the afternoon. Wind becoming southwest, 20 kilometers per hour, then increasing to 40, gusting to 60 early in the afternoon. High 21, UV index 5 or moderate. Sunday night, cloudy, 60% chance of rain showers, changing to 60% chance of flurries before morning. Wind northwest 40 kilometers per hour, gusting to 60. Low zero, Monday cloudy, high 6. Monday night, cloudy periods, low minus 5. Tuesday, increasing cloudiness, high 6.
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0: From the CJ Radio Weather Center, here is the forecast for Verdon and Oak Lake. Tonight, partly cloudy, clearing this evening. Wind north, 30 kilometers per hour, gusting to 50, becoming light late this evening. Low zero. Sunday, mainly sunny. Increasing cloudiness late in the morning, then 60% chance of showers late in the afternoon. Wind becoming southwest, 20 kilometers per hour, then increasing to 40, gusting to 60 early in the afternoon. High 21, UV index 5 or moderate. Sunday night, cloudy, 60% chance of rain showers, changing to 60% chance of flurries before morning. Wind northwest 40 kilometers per hour, gusting to 60. Low zero, Monday cloudy, high 6. Monday night, cloudy periods, low minus 5. Tuesday, increasing cloudiness, high 6.
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3: Good evening and welcome to the CJ Radio Classic Country and Oldie Show. I'm your host, Adam T. Thanks for joining me tonight. I'm the most rockin'est daddy around. You know it. I know it. Everybody knows it. And we're going to kick things off today with some, the Beatles. Yeah. I'm going to do the Beatles tonight. Followed up by Benny King and a little instrumental called Honky Tonk from Bill Doggett. But right now, let's get into that ubla-dee, ubla-da kind of mood right now with the Fab Four.

That was a nice little set there. Stand By Me, Benny King. Gotta love that song. Also gotta love the movie, too. Bill Doggett, a little honky-tonk, and the Beatles with Ubladi Ublada kicking it all off today. Well, I got BTO on the way. I got Booker T and the MGs. A little instrumental called Green Onions. So if you're shopping, you know, tonight at your store, a local grocery store, hopefully this song reminds you to pick up the green onions you need for your omelets tomorrow morning. But right now, Betty Lou, hey, she's got a new pair of shoes. Bobby Freeman here to tell you all about it.

How about that one? That was a pretty good set. BTO, Roll Down the Highway. Seen Randy Bachman a few times in concert, and he does that song fantastic every single time. And those fingers can just go. Booker T and the MGs with Little Green Onions. And Betty Lou's got a new pair of shoes from the one and only Bobby Freeman. On the way, I got Billy Walker with Charlie's Shoes. Roger Miller. Well, you can definitely sing along to this one. I think everybody knows this one. And if you don't know it, you can just snap your fingers along to it, to the whole beat. King of the Road, it's coming up. But before we get there, here's Marty Stewart with I'm Tempted.

0: Charlie Shoes and Billy Walker, Roger Miller, King of the Road, and Marty Stewart. I'm tempted. Well, that concludes the first half hour here at the CCO for tonight. Stick around because we got 2.5 more hours to go. Plus, we got that 9 p.m. Yeah, that's right, 9 p.m. I said it. So you have to stay up late. The Polka Hour. And, well, you can also join me tomorrow morning for the CJ Radio Gospel Show tomorrow at 10 a.m. too. But, you know, we'll talk about that and remind you about that a little bit later on. Let's take a quick little break. When we get back, more great classic country and rock and roll. CJ Radio,
1: hometown weather. From the CJ Radio Weather Center, here is the forecast for Verdon and Oak Lake. Tonight, partly cloudy, clearing this evening. Wind north, 30 kilometers per hour, gusting to 50, becoming light late this evening. Low zero. Sunday, mainly sunny. Increasing cloudiness late in the morning, then 60% chance of showers late in the afternoon. Wind becoming southwest, 20 kilometers per hour, then increasing to 40, gusting to 60 early in the afternoon. High 21, UV index 5 or moderate. Sunday night, cloudy, 60% chance of rain showers changing to 60% chance of flurries before morning. Wind, northwest, 40 kilometers per hour, gusting to 60. Low zero, Monday, cloudy, high 6. Monday night, cloudy periods, low minus 5. Tuesday, increasing cloudiness, high 6.
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0: Quick little break, and we're back to the CJ Radio Classic Country and Oldie Show. I'm Adam T. Thanks for joining me. I'm the most rockin'est daddy around. You know it. I know it. Everybody knows it. So when you want some great rockin' music, well, just tune it on here every Saturday night, and, well, I promise that's what you're going to get. Yeah, odd slow song every now and then. Got to keep it sentimental, you know, once in a while. But right now, let's get right into it. I've got Randy Travis on the way with that, well, sentimental song, Forever and Ever, Amen. John Anderson doing a little swinging. Yeah, don't be doing swinging if you're going to be forever and ever, amen. But first, let's see how it all started with a little fishing in the dark.

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And, well, as I said a couple weeks ago, that it was my 25th wedding anniversary. And she said, yes, she'll keep me around for 25 more years. And then after that, she said, we'll have to see. Of course, that was exactly what she would say. We also had John Anderson swinging and Nitty Gritty Dirt Band fishing in the dark. Coming up, we got little Peggy March. Well, I guess she's not so little anymore. More like old Peggy March. Okay, I'm not even touching that. Otis Redding with a little soul number. But first, John Lee Hooker with some blues. A little boom, boom, boom.

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I will follow him. What is Reading? 6345789. I need an area code in there, though, these days. So, yeah, because I can't call that number then. And we had John Lee Hooker with a little boom, boom, boom, boom. That's right. Right now, Conway Twitty's on the way. Dolly Parton working 9 to 5 or 8 to 5 or 8 to 10 or whatever it may be. Sometimes you put in long days. But right now, Don Gibson with Woman Sent

0: Well, I was going to Itty with The Road I Walk, Dolly Parton, 9 to 5, and Don Gibson, Woman, Sensuous Woman, here on the CJ Radio Classic Country and Oldies Show. Stick around. We're heading into hour two right now. Do a quick little business, and we will be right back. CJ Radio,
1: Hometown Weather. From the CJ Radio Weather Center, here is the forecast for Verdon and Oak Lake. Tonight, partly cloudy, clearing this evening. Wind north, 30 kilometers per hour, gusting to 50, becoming light late this evening. Low zero. Sunday, mainly sunny. Increasing cloudiness late in the morning, then 60% chance of showers late in the afternoon. Wind becoming southwest, 20 kilometers per hour, then increasing to 40, gusting to 60 early in the afternoon. High 21, UV index 5 or moderate. Sunday night, cloudy, 60% chance of rain showers, changing to 60% chance of flurries before morning. Wind, northwest, 40 kilometers per hour, gusting to 60. Low zero, Monday, cloudy, high 6. Monday night, cloudy periods, low minus 5. Tuesday, increasing cloudiness, high 6.
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0: Can't believe the first hour is done already, but we are now into hour two, which is the double shot hour. Kicking things off here, some Barbara Ann from the Beach Boys. But first, they covered this song from Chuck Berry, a little rocker called Rock and Roll Music. They made it their own, and both them and Chuck both made some money off of this one.
4: Just let me hear some.